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1: 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Ow! 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
2: Tom, what am I going to do with you?
3: Accidents happen, but proper wound care can prevent complications. First thing is to stop the bleeding by applying gentle pressure with a clean cloth. Then clean the wound thoroughly with mild soap and running water. Avoid alcohol or hydrogen peroxide as they can damage tissue. 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Apply an antibiotic ointment if available and cover it with a sterile bandage. Try to use a bandage with a hydrocolloid type of dressing. These dressings contain gel forming agents which retain moisture for 3 to 5 days. It's best to keep your wound moist as you want to promote faster healing while minimizing disruption to the natural healing process. Daily or frequent dressing changes can interfere with scab formation, which slows healing and causes scarring. If the dressing becomes wet, soiled, or shows signs of fluid leaking through, change the dressing promptly to prevent bacterial growth. Remember, the point of a bandage is to protect your cut against dirt and bacteria. If your wound is deep, won't stop bleeding, or shows signs of infection like redness or discharge, go to your GP or the emergency room.
1: Well, you clean that up easy peasy, just like the expert said.
2: Yeah, the cut's fine. But that broken leg, that will be a month of me waiting on you hand and foot.
1: Surely you can't be serious.
2: I am serious. And don't call me Shirley.
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3: Thank you. Thank you all for being here.
4: It's a real honour to be in this beautiful space. We would like to say a very heartfelt thank you to Phoenix Central Park for hosting us. You have this beautiful thing in your city, so please take care of it, support it. I'd like to thank Jasmine for all the help and Tim for all the help helping set up this show. Thank you to all the staff here at Phoenix Central Park. Thank you so much to Mick and Lloyd and Joe. This is the first time that we've been able to play together as this lineup, so it's a real special thing to get to do for all of you, so thank you for being here.
5: This one's called The Well.

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0: on me.
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1: Thanks so much to Jojo for subscribing, both themselves and their pet, the rather dashingly named BB Ramone. If you guys didn't know, your pets can also feel the warm

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Abandoned, wonder where the Lord is. Wonder where the things, all the things they're shortest. For the sons and daughters, I'ma get mine and I'll give you what you order. Drowning all my sorrows now, losing sight of tomorrow now. Need a feeling of bone now, I'll be feeding the sound now. Hollow promises I made, make it all the more later they put me in the grave. And I won't be swayed, a time will come so I plan for the day. It's only half past late, I'm sitting right there but I'm in a different state. Due to choices that I made, history's forgotten, feel the memories fade. Some souls can't be saved, lost mine now too many different ways. If it's something I say and it carries no truth, doesn't matter what away. Played out, pick some instruments for the words that I say now. They doubt that I could have a plan, but I've got it all laid out. Where the goals and the dreams, kid, we were like you. Ever wonder what we did? When I thought it, I screamed it. This is to the nights that I dreamed it.

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0: over 10 years now, Brisbane indie record store Sonic Sherpa has been adding value to the local scene, both with its wide range of physical music media and dozens of free all-ages in-store gigs that they host each year. 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
1: again. So hey, this is Delta Goodrum for RAD, recording artists, actors and athletes against drink driving. 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And sometimes it takes a heap of courage to be a true friend. 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But you might just be saving their life. So next time you're with a friend who's been drinking, be courageous, take the keys and call a taxi. Because friends don't let friends drink drive.
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I had a friend. He was a good friend. He taught me how to play guitar and how to drink and stay awake. How one chord can change everything. Stay close to your brother, he'd say. Family is everything. Keep away from heroin. He never went to bed and drank coffee with his cigarettes and sang songs like he was in a stadium. He died 3 times before he really did. I cried when he got sick and went to visit him, listening to the Stones and Bob Dylan for the last time. I had a friend.

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0: Shout out to Emma, who recently subscribed to 4ZZZ for the very first time. 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

and watch the emu and listen to its whispers. Wherever you are tonight, we invite you to sit back and listen to a story. This is

0: You're listening to Whispers from the Star River, and that was Nick Cave and the Bad Seeds with the Weeping Song. And I wanted to start this dispatch by telling you a bit of a story from my childhood. When I was a young child, just starting school in kindergarten, I lived in a country town in rural Victoria, Rutherglen, which is a winery country. And yeah, in fact, I did live on a winery when I was young, and went to kindergarten in the town of Rutherglen. And when I was in kindergarten, my parents were called into the kindy, into the school, and had a bit of an intervention. My mother was shown a whole lot of pictures that I had drawn, and the pictures were kind of dark and gruesome, and they were all pictures of gravestones and crosses, and the teachers were very worried and had called my parents and said, look, I think, you know, is something happened? Is there something traumatic that has happened? You know, look at these pictures. We're really, really worried. And my mum looked out the window and said, could it be that? And of course, the school was right next to a church, and the church had a little graveyard in it. And of course, I was looking out the window, and I was drawing what I was seeing in the graveyard. And so that story, it, you know, makes me think of well, the way people see things differently. And even though, you know, something's right there all the time, you don't notice it if you're used to it, and also the fact that, you know, this was a small country town and we were strangers in this town, we were fairly newcomers there, and so the, you know, the first thought of people who had been in this town for a long time is that there was something wrong with me. But I was just seeing, you know, I was just repeating what I saw and you know, painting what was outside the window. And I wanted to share that story with you because our story in this dispatch is by Kathleen Jennings, and it is Honey Eater. And Honey Eater is a novel which is very much an Australian gothic novel. And in the start of the novel, they're talking about the school was next to a graveyard, and that influenced a lot of the games that the kids play, and that made me think of that story from my youth. So yes, we are looking at Honey Eater by Kathleen Jennings, and a beautiful Australian dark fantasy story, and in that gothic tradition. But rather than seeing the Australian bush as hostile and terrifying, Jennings uses the much more tropical and subtropical landscape, and particularly the flooding and the cyclic flooding that happens here in Brisbane, and that very that way that the flooding is not necessarily torrential, but it can be creeping and rising. And so today we are looking at the rising dark and Australian Gothic, and we'll be hearing from Kathleen Jennings. But first we're going to hear from Bernard Fanning, and this is Down to the River.
1: Four.

0: You're listening to Whispers from the Star River, and that was Bernard Fanning with Down to the River. And now I have for you Kathleen Jennings reading the intro to Honey Eater.
1: Flood nights are dark, but not silent. The water itself is quiet, rising like black glass, although at sunset it was the tobacco amber of old bottles. The creek feels its way between crepe myrtles and currajongs and ripples by finger widths up Volney Street, pushing blood-warm air ahead of it. There is not yet any stench of mud. For a few hours, the newly submerged trees, the grass and gardens smell of life. The suburb of Belworth sits in a pocket of land laced around by a creek of the same name and scored by its tributaries, ditches and weed-choked creases behind backyards. The creek, when low, is a reedy meander, skeening towards the deep churn of Garlberg River, many suburbs away. Now it is swollen into one body. On the other side, cattle bellow, startling in a city. Beyond that unlikely marsh of paddocks, warehouses sink, and a single alarm rings unanswered and unsilenceable. Above, helicopters grind towards somewhere else. Closer, there is a splash, clammy coils or draggled pelt making for higher ground. This is one of the nights the creek makes its own. The houses that always flood, every 100, every 35, every 7 years, are thick with a soup of clothes and books and chipboard, tainted with what the water carries. At times, wavelets glimmer. Starlight, perhaps, or someone's torch. And, islanded at the top of Volney Street, on chairs and crates in the middle of the road, sit those of us who remain. Only one neighbour, a taxi driver who never talks to us, stays in his house with a battery lantern. Their first names blur and trade from one generation to the next. No need to remember those. But the surnames you will recognise from signs and parks and shops across Belworth. Here are the current Braiths, who built their house when they were young, when Mr. Braith would ride home along a dirt track, beams balanced across his bicycle. There is Mr. Ising, widower, and Joe and Joanne, his son and daughter-in-law, who live downhill in a house bought from a cousin. Edith Tepping, whose house meets the lane that runs past the school and graveyard, and who is so old even the Braiths defer to her. And there is, of course, a wren, sprawled quiet on a folding chair, long hands interlaced behind light brown hair. We look at the lowered stars and dredge up stories we once knew or borrowed or stole, the hauntings of Belworth reconstituted by water. Out in the depths, where the current drags silt and grief inexorably away, something thrashes and is gone. And everyone has a tale.

You're listening to Whispers from the Star River, and we heard the intro to Honey Eater, the novel by Kathleen Jennings. And then I played Richard Marx's Hazard, which I played because of the reading that Jennings just did. The line that struck me was where she was talking about the names blurring from one generation to the next, and you know, you don't remember their first names, but you remember their family names because the families have been there for a long time, and you know, the town remembers the families, and that made me think of that Richard Marx song. So I thought I'd give it a play for you. So you're listening to Whispers from the Star River, and you heard Kathleen Jennings reading from Honey Eater. Honey Eater was shortlisted in the recent Aurealis Awards. That's the Aurealis Awards for speculative fiction, so science fiction, fantasy, and horror. And it is also currently eligible for nomination in the DITMAR Awards. So DITMAR Awards are open for nomination now, DITMAR Awards being the national fan-voted science fiction, fantasy, and horror awards. So if you are that way inclined, you might want to nominate that for a DITMAR Award, along with anything else that you have been reading, or science fiction, fantasy artwork that you've seen, any work by an Australian resident that was released

0: released in 2025 is eligible currently for nomination in the 2026 DITMAR Awards, but only for a few more days. So do get those nominations in. If you've been procrastinating, make sure you do it now. Kathleen Jennings also is a guest of honour at the upcoming SwanCon Science Fiction, Fantasy and Horror Convention in Perth. So you have a chance to go and see her there if you are maybe in Perth already, or if you think you might go to Perth at the end of May and the start of June. The yearly science fiction and fantasy and horror convention, SwanCon, is happening in Perth. So guest starring Kathleen Jennings. So I have for you also now, I have an interview with Kathleen, as interviewed by Karina Wynne-Moylan of the Narratives Library. And of course, we get all of our readings and interviews from the Narratives Library, from the very generous Narratives Library that let us use that for community radio. And of course, you are listening to community radio right now. You're listening to Zed Digital and you're listening to Whispers from the Star River. And now you're going to be listening to Kathleen Jennings being interviewed by Karina Wynne-Moylan.
1: The scene you just described in your read there, Kathleen, was of almost an insidious nature, wasn't it? That something's sort of sneaking up in some ways, and people, are they even aware of what's coming?
2: Very much so. I live in a suburb that's been heavily affected by floods, and I didn't want to write a book about that, but it's impossible to write about that sort of landscape and not touch on the awareness of the water one day climbing up the hill again. And when it's not the water, it's the plants or it's the birds moving around, and the stories that people tell and the neighbours that come and go, and that sense of perhaps a tidal nature of story over decades or even just a small group of years. And I wanted to capture that in this book, a particular suburban awareness that change is going to come, that you should expect.
1: Yeah, it's almost this undertow of menace, isn't it?
2: Very much so. I love the Gothic. I love Australian Gothic, and I really wanted to play with a suburban, subtropical version of this. And something beautiful about the Gothic is the way that you can keep a need to keep the history just below the surface, bubbling up, coming up to infect the present. And I think the awareness of the possibility of that menace is very important to creating the effect of that building worry over the course of a story.
1: And, of course, the enemy here is actually nature itself. That's the real problem, and that's not something we can control, can we?
2: No. Whether it's physical nature, plants growing out of control, or the human nature that parallels that and sometimes causes it. In my previous book, Fly Away, which was a Western Queensland Gothic, I was really leaning literally into that fairy tale sense of plants growing out of control. And if you think of Sleeping Beauty and how, for example, that relates to the prickly pear outbreak or lantana. And in this case, I did want to be a little bit more insidious, a bit more, I suppose, endemic to a suburb that's been developed fairly heavily over a number of decades or a century or so. Yeah, and just start letting that grow up into the words.
1: You also mention another element in everything, the smell of everything. It starts off smelling fresh, it starts off smelling new, but then it changes, doesn't it?
2: It does. And I think there's, with floods, there's so many different ways they come upon you. There's the rushing flood that takes everything away and no one saw coming. There's the slow rising flood that you're given like 12 hours, you know it's coming and you know when it will peak, and you wake up in the middle of the night and put your foot out on the floor to see if the floor's wet before you get up to check that out, which is the sort of flood that I'm writing about here. But it's those long-term sense memories of something like that which really keep striking me, that even years after a flood, you can walk past a high-set house and the breeze coming through the shadows under the house will bring out the smell of the mud, which has very particular smells in different streets, even according to what the flood is sweeping away with it, whether it's sewerage, whether it's industrial waste, whether it's just that soup of people's lives and possessions. So even though this book isn't about a flood, it is about a place that is unable to forget that floods happen, and that the smell and the stories and the neighbourliness and the loss all belong to that.

PJ Harvey with Down by the Water, and you're listening to Whispers from the Star River. And before PJ Harvey, we heard Corina Wynn-Moylan interviewing Kathleen Jennings about her novel Honey Eater. And you know, they were talking about the nature of the flood of the floods of Brisbane, and you know that the way that they stay around the floods, and you know the smell of the floods is there, and the smell, the different muds and the damp, and you know there is always a flood every 100 years, every 50 years, every 10 years, every 5 years. There are floods, and that's what happens. And you know, very, very much that gothic kind of story where the floods uncover the past. They seep into the present and they uncover the past. So that is Honey Eater, and I do recommend that you grab a copy and have a read. And that is the end of our dispatch for tonight. We do have some more music for you. We're going to take you out to the next hour and just play you some more flood and river and tidal themed music. And I'm going to start us off with Monsoon Rock by Amyl and the Sniffers. 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

0: upset some in my lungs. 2,524 Ks in the drive for the soul, I ain't catching a plane. Drifting a 4x4 cause of the rain, flooded out, water seeping through the door on the way. Air hill, 6 foot tall in the distance and I can't drive stick, water rushing to my waist. Salt mounds, headland, dry on my face, trailer park camping, but I go find a shade. Humid temper sweating on my head, I'm going red as a black boy, red it means brown but I'm okay. Camper setting up another tent, I got a rest, I've got an old man moving, throwing joints out of place. Better get a shed up in the west and get a stepping for the river, swelling levels rise to the riverbank. Pebbles skipping scrap metal, littered in the waves, no better place, sunset and never asked place.
1: Saying run boy run, my eyes feel better when I stare at the sun. 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Feet smoke up, bunk all good or gone. 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Dust kicking up till I feel it in my lungs. Feet smoke up, bunk all good or gone. Keep it running.
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3: Hello. I'm Addy Hahn, and welcome back this beautiful, gorgeous Sunday, last Sunday of August, to Brisfinite Z. And as you just heard, we are running our Radiothon Super Sub Prize giveaway just for one extra day. If you're in luck, you can win a whole arcade machine. I assume it's used. It's from Neverworld, so that would have had a lot of greasy fingers on it, so I hope whoever wins that sprays it down with a bit of sanitizer, you know. You can also get beer from a year from Blind Boy Brewing. You can get a golden ticket to the Brisbane Festival, apparently. Somehow that's a subscriber thing. You can also win a Love and Toe Beans quality wellness consultation if you're a pet subscriber. And, yeah, you get the Consume and Valve discography. Oh, a lot of good, great little prizes this year. Golden ticket to the Brisbane Festival. That sounds amazing. Such a great time. But, yeah, beer for a year and the Neverworld arcade machine. I got to say, I'd rather have a beer for a year. But, you know, it's still exciting. Still exciting. I hope you're all very well. I know we've had a lot of celebrity deaths this week. We've had, from the top of my head, Dolly Parton, Tim Curry, Ratko Mladic, the King of Norway died. I think the Transform Optimus Prime died. It's been a bit of a week, hasn't it, guys? Let's hope next week we'll have a bunch of births who will one day become famous singers and kings and war criminals and stuff like that. Amazing. Now, I promised you guys last week that I'd play a bit of Turnstile, and I broke that promise last week, but I'm here today to make up for that. Coming up next, I'm playing Birds, their breakout hit by Turnstile. Hope you guys enjoy.

That is such a thrill. I love Turnstile. I love her other songs too, but unfortunately at Triple Z we don't have the full digital library of the Turnstiles. Coming up next, I'm going to play, this is from our album of the week, and it does not require a language warning, I was just shitting myself. These guys are called Ancient Channels. Apparently they've been played a decent amount on Zed Airways so far, but they combine punk urgency with dreamy vocals and ambient guitars, which is funny. It's talking about anxiety, social unrest, and tension, and I feel like everyone talks about anxiety, social unrest, and tension these days. Guys, what are we doing? But I like them, and so I'm going to play them. So here is Beta Waves, not Omega Waves, not Alpha Waves, not Sigma Waves, Beta Waves by Ancient Channels. Enjoy.

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If you're offended by any or dicks, you may want to tune out now. 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

That was All By Myself by Spike Fuck. I shouted that because it's all in all caps, so I'm just adhering to the spirit of the way the artist intended it. Moving on to that, talking more about Ratko Mladic today, because there's been some interesting news that's come out of Serbia recently. According to France 24, the Justice Minister of Serbia, Nenad Vucic, said that he will be buried, given a funeral with military and state honours. Now, if you guys don't know, Ratko Mladic is essentially the architect behind the Srebrenica massacre. The Srebrenica massacre being the murder of essentially all men and boys in the town of Srebrenica during the 1990s. For that and for other war crimes, he was tried and convicted on genocide, 4 counts of war crimes, 5 counts of war, and 5 counts of crimes against humanity. For that, he received life imprisonment in The Hague in the Kingdom of the Netherlands. Mladic fought for a man called Radman Karadzic. I'm just relying on memory here, so forgive my pronunciation. And he was the leader of the Republika Srpska. And that's different from the Republic of Serbia, because the Republika Srpska is kind of like a sub-national government in Bosnia. Basically, Bosnia is kind of split between the Bosnians, who are Muslim, Republika Srpska, who are Orthodox Christian, Serbian Orthodox Christian, and the Croats, who are Catholics, obviously. And, Mladic fought for the Republika Srpska because he wanted the Republika Srpska to be annexed by what was at the time Yugoslavia, which only really consisted of what we now consider Serbia, Kosovo, and Montenegro. And now the guy's dead. You know, his father was a Yugoslav partisan during the Second World War, and he was actually born in 1942. And I think it's safe to say that he betrayed his family and his family's kind of honor by deciding to be a partisan ethnic cleanser. So it's pretty good that he's dead. Sorry, I don't mean to offend any Serbians who watch this show, but I don't really care. He's a scumbag piece of shit. And it's a good thing that he died. Coming up next, I'm playing Dead Leg by Pajama Club. Hope you enjoy.

0: Deadleg Pajama Club. You're listening to Brisbane at Zed with your host, Addy, host of the most Dolly Parton played on 4ZZZ. Coming up next, I'm going to be playing a live rendition of Jolene, of course, her probably most famous song. Speaking of famous Dolly Parton, they're thinking about renaming the Nashville International Airport to the Dolly Parton International Airport. This has been pushed by the governor of Tennessee, where, of course, Nashville is in, and where, of course, Dolly grew up and has Dollywood. He said in a quote, "At a place where Tennessee welcomes the world, it is fitting that Nashville International Airport would bear the name of our state's favorite daughter and greet travelers with the enduring legacy of Dolly's music, generosity, faith, and kindness." Now, of course, the United States isn't new to renaming airports. They recently renamed Palm Beach International Airport to the Donald J. Trump, the President Donald J. Trump International Airport. Which is exciting. But yeah, without further ado, I'm going to play some Jolene. Now, here's some further ado. I actually hate this song. And then when I was a kid, it was played a lot in my house, and I was kind of negatively polarized against it. I mean, I respect the song, and I respect what it means, but just personally, I honestly don't like it that much. But I respect Dolly, and she's a great woman. And here's Jolene.
1: This next one is a song about another woman trying to steal another woman's man. Lord, if somebody tried to steal some of the guys I've been out with, it'd be more like petty theft. Anyway, this is about an old redheaded gal trying to steal my husband early on when we first got married. Oh, she was absolutely beautiful. She was tall and skinny and redheaded, long legs, everything I wanted and didn't have. She's a knockout. She didn't get him. But I look at him every once in a while, and boy, I wish she had. Her name was Jolene. In fact, I saw a couple of drag queens out there that came in earlier. And they said, "Are you going to sing Jolene?" I said, "Yes, I am. One of them looked more like me than I ever will. And the other one was prettier than any of us girls will ever be. So this is for the drag queens, and it's for you."

Thanks a lot. Well, I hope our guys enjoyed that. I said, it's a good thing I was a woman. I'd have definitely been a drag queen. As much as I like wearing all this God. Anyway,

0: That was The Cavalry Cross by Michael Beach on 4ZZZ's flagship show, Brisbane at Z. Guys, I hope you're doing well, and I hope you can hear me, actually. Yeah, you can hear me. Next up, I'm going to play a bit of Welshy and the Heartthrobs. So, this song is apparently a true story. It was part of a set list for their debut LP launch, which was, I think, on the 28th, I think so, Friday, so like 2 days ago, from the time of this show's out, when the show's out. It's called Getting Naked. I'm sitting here in the studio, I'm naked. They say, once in your life, you should get with a nymphomaniac. I think maybe once in your life, you should get with a satiricist, get a bit of satiricist in ya. And a song like this will materialize such a nymphomaniac, apparently. So let's listen. Getting Naked. Let's get naked, guys. Enjoy.
1: This is a language and content warning.
2: Nothing personal.
1: It could have language or adult themes.

Hope you guys enjoyed that. Now you can hear me. Coming up, I've got a bit of a competition, you guys. So our guest, Dom, a couple weeks ago suggested that the Lemon Twigs are basically kind of the new generation Beach Boys, just without the Charlie Manson kind of type stuff. So I'm going to put on a little bit of a comparison. I've got two songs, one from the Beach Boys, one from the Lemon Twigs. The Lemon Twigs is Fooling Around, and the Beach Boys is I Get Around. And I want you guys to decide which one's better. Which one do you enjoy the most? The old school Beach Boys guys, or do you like the new school Lemon Twigs guys? Here is Fooling Around, and I'll let you know what I think after I play these songs.

In terms of those two songs, forgive me, I keep pressing the wrong button on the Quagmizer here. I like the new gen more, you know. I like Lemon Twigs more. In terms of just those two songs. Now, what's that album? I forgot. You know, the album that's got the Welfare song on it, and it's got it's great. Pet Sounds is great too. God, what's it called? Let me get it up. Welfare song, looking at tomorrow. God, I've got the album up here. Sorry for that pause in between, by the way. I was a little bit... Surf's Up. That's right, Surf's Up. Surf's Up is great. It's definitely the best Beach Boy album. I am all over the shop today, aren't I? Sorry about that, guys. But vote. I'll put a poll up on my Instagram story when this goes out tomorrow. Remember, you can check me out at BrizFinitZ, 4ZZZ. It's literally that. Let me just double check if it's literally that. With my luck. Yep. BrizFinitZ at BrizFinitZ 4ZZZ. And that is on Instagram. And you'll see me with my fancy little profile picture and my bio that says Music, Politics, and Society in your ear holes Sunday, 6 to 7 p.m. Anyway, here's enough of my voice. Here's some of the Al Gore's voice with They'll Never Suspect Us. I hope you guys enjoy.

That was Higher Five by Northern Lights. I didn't realize it'd be that intense, but hopefully you're in the gym or something right now. I mean, you're probably not at this time on a Sunday. But I'm going to close the show off with this song called Brisbane by Dirge. So I hope you guys enjoy, and I'll see you guys next week. Bye-bye.

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3: 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Thanks, Irina.

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Hey, welcome to Lo-Fi Beats to Chill and Overthrow the Government to my show on Zed Digital. As you hear this right now, I am across the seas. I'm away on a trip, probably, hopefully having a great time. Hopefully arrived with all of my luggage and hopefully with my passport and with nothing stolen. It's called manifesting. I'm manifesting that nothing horrible is going to happen to me. Like all the things that I'm thinking about that could go wrong right now in my head. Anyway, I'm recording this a week in advance. So I can't tell you how I'm doing, but I can tell you where I'm doing. Right now, I'm in Berlin. That's where I'll be when you hear this. So that's pretty cool. If you've been to Berlin, then, you know, hit me up in the DMs, tell me what I need to go see or do. Give me your top tips on how to get into the Berghain. Maybe I can talk about that later. I can talk about the Berghain lore. Anyway, but first let's listen to some music. So this first track is called Meantime by Domo 759.

Hey, welcome back. Hope you've been enjoying the beats. I'm Daniel, by the way, and this is Lo-Fi Beats to Chill and Overthrow the Government 2 Onset Digital. Those songs you heard were Meantime by Domo759, Under the Stars by Ia Zilma, Espresso Self by Kuma, Serain by Antao and Vida Lima, and Movies by Blue Bag. Again, apologies if I butchered any of these pronunciations. Some of these artists are like kind of obscure, I guess, so it's hard to find pronunciation. Some of them I'm sure I could have found out, but I just didn't. So especially apologies to them. I should have mentioned at the start of the episode, I mentioned it last week, but because I'm producing this episode and last week's episode at the same time before I go away, I've made it a little bit easier on myself because this can be very time consuming, you know, finding songs for this show and everything like that. I've made it easy on myself. And for these two episodes, I've been picking songs from the past episodes I've done. So it's sort of like a best of, going back through all the episodes and being like, oh, I really like this song, let's play it again. Because unless you've caught every single episode, which if you have, that's crazy dedication and thank you. And even if you have, it's still been long enough, I would say, for most of these that it's not going to feel boring. You're not going to be like, ugh, I've heard this one before. If you have, that's okay, I guess. You can dip and listen to something else. But I think generally I've played enough songs on this show that sort of I've built up enough of a library that putting it on shuffle, it's not going to feel too boring, I think. I think there's enough songs that, you know, it'll feel still kind of fresh and new, even if you have heard all the episodes before. Anyway, let's just keep going. This next track is Lost Place by Kayans.

Hey, welcome back to Lo-Fi Beats. I'm Daniel. This is Zed Digital. And like I promised earlier, I'll talk about the Berghain, which I think I think I've talked about like in one of the first episodes when I first found out I was going to Berlin. I just like did a weird like deep dive into this topic. But for anyone who doesn't know, the Berghain is a club, an EDM techno music club in Berlin. That's very famous for being very exclusive, but with very sort of nebulous and mysterious criteria for their exclusivity. So basically, you know, a massive line of people will be there trying to get in, and only a handful will, but no one knows why. You know what I mean? No one knows what the bouncer's like looking at specifically. Some people think it's your outfit. Some people think it's to do with your, you know, your facial expression. People are like, is there some kind of secret, you know, sign that someone has of like, you know what I mean? I think most people tend to believe it's just a vibe thing, and you know, you have to present the right vibe. They have to think you're cool enough to get in. So there's a whole culture on, or like, you know, a subgenre of TikTok that's like, here's my fit that got me into Berghain, or here's how you get into Berghain, or like Berghain tips getting into, you know what I mean? Yeah. So I did a deep dive into that, and I was like, this is so funny, this is so interesting, because I see some people who are like, these are the rules, you have to wear like black or gray, you have to have chains on your outfit somewhere, you have to have whatever, and then I see TikToks from people where they're like, this is the fit that got me into Berghain, and they're in like the airplane lounge pajamas or something. So that's what's so funny about it, is that it's like literally no one knows, it's purely vibes based. With all that being said, you're thinking, Daniel, are you going to try and get into Berghain? Almost certainly no. I feel like I'm too scared, which means I'll definitely get rejected anyway, because they'll look at me and just see me like shaking like a little baby lamb and just send me back to my hotel, which is fair enough. That's where I belong. Anyway, this next track is City Limits by Pinty.

mouth with a broken beak. On a filthy sheet, I sleep at ease. Sleeps and screams, fiends, teens, to friends and foes. Those that do the most, my money mics that don't boast. Sunny times far from coastlines. Move through the dead of the night. In the misty abyss, don't it feel so right?

Hey, it's me, Daniel. I'm quickly cutting in between songs because I've run out of time. So this is going to be the last you'll hear from me in this episode. Those tracks were City Limits by Pinty, Between Here and Yesterday by Saya, Land Repair Refuel by Leonard Croy, and Trail Running by LeGronc. And to finish us out, here's two more songs, the classic Resonance by Home and Cosmos by Jakku. Okay, bye. Have a great week. Have a great everything. Love you, bye.

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1: pretty good. 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
2: Hello, listeners. You are tuned in to I Promise I Am Not Crazy, only on 4ZZZ Digital. I am your host, Jessica. And before we get into this evening's show, a shout out to the show that was on previously, Lo-Fi Beats to Chill and Overthrow the Government 2. That was an amazing show. Hope you all tuned in. And this evening is, well, basically a little bit of a tidbit into my life at the moment. I'm at the stage of university in the semester, where uni is kicking my behind. Everything is due left, right, and center. There is something that needs doing. I can't remember what it is off the top of my head, but it needs doing. So amongst all of that, uni is kicking my behind. Doesn't really leave much room to go on my usual late night spirals of what traumas can we unveil from medieval history or mythology, or what terrifying creatures have we not talked about enough, to all of that fun stuff that I tend to absolutely fall into. I do not have time to do that at the moment. The workload won't allow it, and my brain is just like trapped in a never-ending cycle of, is that the right word to describe what I need to describe? Is this an academic source? I don't know anymore. That's my brain right now. That is my brain. So instead, tonight is going to be a music-dedicated show, which I personally still love because music is life. And I'm going to play for you a couple songs that are actually helping me through the uni is kicking my behind part of now. So these are some songs that I'm listening to at the moment with that, and some songs that I've also just stumbled across and would really like to play for you all. So stay tuned for all of that amazingness, and we are going to kick it off strong. Let us start with Selve, a six-piece alternative rock band who are carving their own unique path both creatively and in the music industry. They are amazing, and this is their song, Desire. Enjoy. Desire.

Just remember, you are listening to I Promise I Am Not Crazy with me, your host, Jessica. And this entire show is just a music show because we are at that stage of the university semester where what even is anything? And these are the songs that I'm listening to as I go through it, and also songs that I've stumbled across that I really want to share with you guys. So that second song you heard was You by Vinted Veneer. And Vinted Veneer is a Brisbane group that leans into textured, dream-laden sounds that feel thick and meticulous. That third song you heard was All the Rage by Mitch Please, a five-piece nerd punk band from Brisbane that sits somewhere between pop, punk, and hardcore in the genre spectrum. They have elements of fast tempo melodic pop meet heavier metal riffs and vocals that range from thrash heavy to Disney whimsical, with many levels in between. We cannot put Mitch Please into a box. They are beyond the box. They saw the box. They destroyed the box. And they're creating their own world. Oh, so good. I love it. Now, next up, we have Silver Circus with their song Metal, and they are based in Brisbane. Enjoy.

0: Trace, a rock band hailing from Brisbane, bringing you this just oomph vibe with soulful and melodic songs. Oh, so good. And that third song you heard was Plastic Dream by The Phosphenes, Brisbane-based with fuzzed-out bass, tight riffs, drum tough enough to steal your lunch money, and lyrics about being young, dumb, and just trying to figure it all out. The Phosphenes capture the restless energy of youth in every song. It's messy, it's loud, it's real, it's relatable, and it is here to vibe out. Yes! And we still have a selection of music to get through this evening. And while I've been listening to all this music as it plays through, I just decided, because this is how my brain works, uni is kicking my ass. But as I sit here recording this and listening to these songs, I couldn't help it. And I just had to type up random facts. So this is not deeply researched in any way, shape, or form. I have typed up random facts. And these are some random facts that I have gotten that I will grace you with before we listen to some more music. Ooh, what's this? Leftover pasta has extra health benefits. That's because it contains more resistant starch than fresh pasta, thanks to the effect of cooking and cooling on the pasta's starch structure. Resistant starch has been linked to improved blood sugar control and better gut health. I like that. That means, my dear listeners, that if you have decided to have leftover pasta for breakfast and somebody is judging you, you can tell them to go away. Because really, what you're having is health benefits. That leftover bolognese, healthy. You're starting your day off right. All right. One more fact. Ooh, hello. Sorry, this got back to, I'm a cat owner. Most people stroke cats the wrong way. Research shows they often just tolerate it for the food and attention. The safest spots, under the chin, cheeks, and base of the ears. The worst, their bellies and the base of their tail. Touch there and you're more likely to annoy them than bond with them. Well, then I don't know, there must just be something wrong with my cat, because he just loves, he loves all the kisses and cuddles. Which, you know what, actually, give me a minute.
1: A few moments later.
0: This is... Ooh, my cat's a bit chubby. I'll share a photo of him on Instagram. But I've got the cat. Can you hear him purring?

I don't know. Can you hear that? Right. I just had the cat purr into the microphone. ASMR, anyone? Anyone? Maybe I can do an entire episode next time dedicated to my cat purring. How do we all feel about that? I feel great about that. I've just revealed my crazy cat ladiness, haven't I? Oh, well. On that note, let us jump back into some music. So please enjoy Sandman by, I hope I'm saying this lovely person's name correctly, Elk Louie. I think that's how I'm saying it. E-L-K-E. Louie is an emerging indie folk singer-songwriter from Gympie, Queensland, blending acoustic warmth with raw emotional storytelling. Their music is deeply personal yet universally resonant. Please enjoy.

0: Just remember, you are listening to I Promise I Am Not Crazy, only on 4ZZZ Digital. I am your host, Jessica. And this evening is all about music. And that second song you heard was Say It Like You Mean by rock band Atticus Chimps, hailing from the Gold Coast. Woohoo! I am so biased towards the Gold Coast. I love the Gold Coast. I love the GC. I am a Gold Coaster. And Atticus Chimps has created their own niche in the rock music genre with a style that combines hard-driving guitar riffs, catchy melodies, and moving lyrics. They have developed a sound that is both unique and well-known with an uncontrollable amount of raw energy. They are chef's kiss. I'm here for Atticus Chimps. Hold on. For any of you tuned in previously, you will know that I held the cat up to the microphone to purr. And for any of you just tuning in, the cat is actually still present with me, my cat Leo. Hold on, 2 seconds. The cat is actually still with me and would like to grace you with some more purrs because apparently that is a part of this evening. So, is that good ASMR? I feel like I should do now a whole episode just dedicating everything to cat purrs. Apparently cat purrs are also very healing. Actually, you know what? Let's get up a random fact about cat purrs. Give me a moment. He's walking on the table now. He's a part of the show. He's a part of the moment. He's a part of the movement. Do cat purrs heal? Okay, here we go. A cat's purr vibrates at a frequency between 25 and 150 hertz, which matches frequencies known in sound therapy to help improve bone density, repair tendons, and ease breathing. Leo, you are my little healer. You are my magic little healer. Anyway, that's my random cat facts. As you can now all probably guess, I am the crazy cat lady. And we're gonna rock and roll with that. You should write in, if you just tune in and listen to my cat purring, Leo, you should write into my Instagram at 4ZZZ, I promise I am not crazy, and let me know if we should do like an episode dedicated to like ASMR sounds, like Leo purring and just like other really healing kind of vibing, relaxing sounds. Let me know. I might just do it anyway. That just happened. Now, we are coming up to the end of this evening's show. And for the last half of tonight, I would like to play us out with some music by some of the greats that we have lost very, very recently. So this last part of the show, I would like to dedicate to them, and they all hold their own special place in my heart. So I would like to first start the send-off with Tim Curry. And I profoundly love Tim Curry. I love his movies. I love his singing voice. I live in a house with a huge It fan. Pennywise is like the go-to horror character. Tim Curry in things like Home Alone 2, Clue, even I think it's Legend with a very young Tom Cruise. And of course, and where I've actually plucked one of the songs from, one of the best movies ever, Rocky Horror Picture Show, with just, oh, Tim Curry made that movie. I know sometimes, like, well, maybe not everyone, but I sometimes like to think, is it the movie that worked and made, like, the actors and the characters, or is it the actor that made that movie? And those songs and those movements are part of pop culture history. And I am of the opinion that it was 100% Tim Curry that made the Rocky Horror Picture Show work. He is what put that on the map, in my opinion. So with that said, let us listen to Sweet Transvestite from the Rocky Horror Picture Show, and let us all sing and dance and remember.
1: How'd you do? I see you've met my faithful hand in hand. He's just a little brought down, because when you knocked

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0: 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But not the symptom.
1: Remember, you are tuned in to I Promise I Am Not Crazy, only on 4ZZZ Digital. I am your host, Jessica, and this evening's show has been all about music. And in our last few moments of tonight's show, we are playing out with some of the greats that we have lost this year. You just heard Sweet Transvestite by Tim Curry from the movie The Rocky Horror Picture Show. And for our next song, as all these people do, she holds a very special place in my heart. And this is Bonnie Tyler. And I have loved Bonnie Tyler ever since I can remember. And this next song, it's not the song that I was introduced to her with, but I think not just for me, but a lot of people, it holds memory, good memory, because maybe we think of Shrek, maybe we think of the music video, or maybe it's the song that we play ourselves as like our power anthem as we go out about the day, which I know I do sometimes. So please enjoy Bonnie Tyler's Holding Out for a Hero.

Remember, you were listening to I Promise I Am Not Crazy, only on 4ZZZ Digital. I'm your host, Jessica, and we are playing out this evening's show with music by some of the greats that we have recently lost. And I think some of you may guess who is finishing up our show for this evening. But before we get to that, I would just like to let you know that if you want to keep up to date with anything happening with I Promise I Am Not Crazy, then follow my Instagram at 4ZZZ, I Promise I Am Not Crazy, and you can keep up to date with everything about the show. I have been your host, Jessica. Tune in again next Sunday at 8 p.m. and remember to stay tuned for Regurged Radio after this final song. Now, our last artist of the evening has, this woman's death has left, I think, a void in a lot of people's lives. She seemed to just be one of those people full of such kindness, light, and laughter that I don't think the world will ever stop missing her. And I am talking about the beautiful, the amazing Dolly Parton. And I think this final song is very, very fitting for, well, not only just in general, but for remembering Dolly, in my opinion. She especially means a lot to my mother. I think, like, since before I can remember, Dolly has been played in the car. Every single CD of hers has been bought and well-loved and played on repeat throughout the ages. There has never been a moment without Dolly in this household, and there will never be a moment without Dolly in this household. So please enjoy the final song of the evening, I Will Always Love You by Dolly Parton. And Dolly, we will always love you.

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This is the 90s music show every Sunday night on Zed Digital. I'm Natalie, going to be with you for the next hour, and I've got a fun special coming up for you tonight, something I've been promising for a while, but it's taken me a little bit of time to get all the tracks together. I found some in the 4ZZZ database, but I've been scratching around my friend's daggy CD collections covered in dust from the 90s, and I've finally come up with my Eurodance special. I'm very excited about this one. Now, Eurodance started in the late 80s in Europe, as the name suggests, and combined elements of rap, hip-hop, techno, house music, and it was popular until about the mid-1990s. And Eurodance charted really well in Australia around that time. So for a kid growing up in that era, Eurodance was really foundational for me getting into electronic music, actually. And I reckon this genre has stood the test of time, generally speaking. There's a few tracks I've listened back to and thought, oh, that's a bit dated. But most of it is still good and still gets people dancing. A good example of this is at the July Rock and Roll Barbecue at the Brightside, this Gold Coast band called Purple Zane. They played a cover of Mr. Vane by Culture Beat, and it went off like a frog in a sock. And I was having a chat with the band afterwards about the fact that some people act like they don't like Eurodance anymore, but they're probably in the closet. Me and the band, we shared the fact that we're out loud and proud. We just love Eurodance. We always have. We always will. So strap in, guys, for a full hour of 90s bangers from this genre. And let's kick it off with that song. It is Culture Beat with Mr. Vane.

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This is the 90s music show on Z Digital, and we're doing a Eurodance special tonight, which is really fun. And that bracket of songs were all from 1993. You just heard Dr. Alban from Sweden with Sing Hallelujah. Before that, 24/7 with their song Slave to the Music, and they're from the Netherlands. And first up in the show, Culture Beat from Germany with Mr. Vane. Let's move to the UK now with Motivate with their song Rockin' for Myself.

They are from Germany. Before that, you heard Hadaway with What Is Love, also from Germany. And we're back in 1993 again. And first up in that bracket, it was UK band Motivate with Rockin' For Myself. And let's move to Belgium now. It's Technotronic with Move This.

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You're listening to Regurged Radio, the 90s music show, and we're playing nothing but Eurodance tonight, so I hope these are taking you back. It's pretty fun. I'm enjoying it. And you just heard Two Unlimited there from 1991. They were a Dutch band, and that song was Get Ready for This. Before that, La Bouche from Germany with Be My Lover. And first up in that bracket, Technotronic from Belgium with Move This. Coming up next, let's move to the Netherlands. It's Amber with This Is Your Night.

This is the Eurodance special on Regurge Radio tonight, and it's been a bit of a less talk, more music situation, so you can get your Sunday night party happening. And we just heard some Dutch bands there. That was the Venger Boys with We Like to Party, who were a little late with the party, I'd have to say, with that song coming out in 1998. And before that, Amber, also from the Netherlands, with This Is Your Night from 1996. Let's jump back to the UK now with the Urban Cookie Collective with their 1993 song, The Key, The Secret.

You're on Regurged Radio with Natalie, the Eurodance special, and you just heard The Real McCoy there with Another Night from 1993, and they were from Germany. Before that, UK band, the Urban Cookie Collective with The Key, The Secret. And guys, we're at the end of the show. This hour's gone so fast, but I hope you've had some fun and relived some of those bangers from back in the, mainly the early 90s, but a couple from later. And one of the bands that was a bit late to the party, as well as the Venga Boys, is a band I'm going to leave you with. It's Aqua with Dr. Jones. They're a Scandinavian band. This song's from 1997. Hope you have a great Sunday night and look forward to chatting to you again next week. Bye.

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0: Shouts out to Aaron, who auctioned off his suave art and then donated that sweet, sweet cash, the 350 large that he raised, to 4ZZZ. 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

0: 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Max, we've cooked up some special tasty warm in a glow just for you.
1: If you're swimming at the beach and find yourself being taken away from the shore and unable to get back, it's most likely you're caught in a rip current. Rips are caused when the ground near a shoreline is uneven underwater. The incoming wave hits these unseen spots, resulting in a strong pull out towards the sea. However, there are signs swimmers can look out for. A clearly calm spot between breaking waves may indicate the presence of a rip current. Also, if there's a rip current, seaweed and foam drifts away from the shore rather than toward it. Look for any patches of water with noticeably different, darker and deeper colours than the rest of the surrounding ocean, since it's the rip which is churning up algae, sand and debris from the sea floor. Look for any patches of water with noticeably different, darker and deeper colours than the rest of the surrounding ocean, since it's the rip which is churning up algae, sand and debris from the sea floor. And, most of all, swim between the red and yellow flags. If you do get caught in a rip current, stay calm. It's not going to pull you underwater, it's just going to pull you away from the shore. So don't fight it. Always conserve your energy and do not try to swim directly to the shore. Escape a rip by swimming parallel to the beach until you get out of the rip current's pull. Then the breaking waves will assist you back to the beach. If you need help, stay calm, float, and raise an arm to attract attention. Never swim alone. 4ZZZ cares about our communities.
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0: Shout out to Rory, who recently subscribed for the first time and even made a $5 donation. 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
1: Stephen Oliver is an Aboriginal poet, comedian and performer whose life has been affected by suicide. He's a strong supporter of the work of Are You OK? And encourages others to reach out to those they care about and ask, Are you OK? We caught up with Stephen and asked why it's important for people who are going through a difficult time to feel like they can reach out and speak to someone they trust.
2: 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But, you know, sometimes our silence can lead others to believe that we don't want to talk to them anymore, we don't care for them anymore, that we're shutting them out because we just don't think they're important to us. So I just think we kind of need to remind ourselves that what we may think we're feeling and stuff like that, we might think it might be saying something to people, but it might actually be saying something else.
1: So why not make today the day you reach out to someone you trust and start a conversation that could change your life? 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
2: Shout out to Nikki, who after a 2-decade break is back as a subscriber. Thanks so much, Nikki. 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

0: Shout out to Braun. 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
1: 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Drivers are responsible for ensuring all passengers are wearing their seatbelt, including other adults. So don't risk a fine, demerit points, your life, or someone else's by not wearing a seatbelt. Search Street Smarts Queensland for more information.

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1: We all know what sexual assault is. You know, sex without consent, even oral sex, regardless of gender. You don't have to say no, even saying yes by intimidation or threat counts. However, did you know that there are other reporting options than the police? The crime shows on TV tell us not to shower, not to wash the clothes worn during the assault or disturb the crime scene so the police can gain evidence. Making a detailed statement to the police and performing a medical rape kit can be stressful immediately after that experience. There are other responsible options. You may feel unsure. That's okay. Just remember to take photos of any injuries, and while it's fresh in your mind, write notes of what happened, where it happened, who was there, and who you told. You may be more comfortable reporting it later, and you don't have to rely on your memory. Another option is filling out an anonymous sexual crime survey form, providing info for the police in investigating like crimes in your area. The form is available online and does not involve courts. Regardless of the option you choose, it's important you take care of your well-being. And if you need to chat, call the Sexual Assault Hotline on 1800 010 120. 4ZZZ cares about your welfare.
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My dog is the table on which I write this line. It's raining outside. It hasn't rained for a long time. Nice up the dance reggae is on the record player. The baby is falling asleep in my wife's arms. We sit in silence. We are happy. We sit in silence. We are happy. We don't need to say anything. And that's all right. We don't need to say anything. And that's all right. It's still raining. I hope it lasts forever. The A side is over. I gotta get up and flip it over. We sit in silence and we are happy. We sit in silence and we are happy. We don't need to say anything. It's alright. We don't need to say anything. It's alright.

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3: 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I even got that black speech. 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

Okay. 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

I'm not.

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1: We all know what sexual assault is. 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However, did you know that there are other reporting options than the police? The crime shows on TV tell us not to shower, not to wash the clothes worn during the assault or disturb the crime scene so the police can gain evidence. Making a detailed statement to the police and performing a medical rape kit can be stressful immediately after that experience. There are other responsible options. You may feel unsure. 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Just remember to take photos of any injuries, and while it's fresh in your mind, write notes of what happened, where it happened, who was there, and who you told. 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

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From the time we opened eyes, stolen birthrights, they said we could never, never, never. 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

0: 2021, don't panic. As Brisbane-based snake catcher Yanni says,
1: a snake sighting is rarely something to be scared of.
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0: In fact, you're more likely to spot a harmless and non-threatening carpet snake. 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Remember, snakes are our wildlife neighbours.
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